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5: Instead of worrying about what ifs, set your business up right with ANZ and start to wonder what's the best that could happen. 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Truck breakdown, still there, Coburn Central. It's on Kwinana Freeway northbound, just before Berrigan Drive. It is down to a single lane now by incident response, so it's only that right lane you'll have access to, so please allow for a safe merge. Traffic is pretty heavy in the approach. 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

0: enjoy that. Check our socials to see exactly what's happened, thanks to Lottery West. Also, don't forget, speaking of the big money, Alpha Bucks for $10,000 back four times across the show, every half hour from 7 coming up on Monday. We'll catch you then. Bye.
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2: 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Monifa, could you turn me out? 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
3: 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I'd have you pegged at about 27, 28. 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

0: It's 94.5, final weekend of the school holidays. And coming up after one, Diana King takes us back to the 90s. Got Flo Rida. And De La Soul. And there's no hey, how you doing? You don't need to get through on the phones for Mix 94.5's Million Dollar Voice. 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

0: 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Who does this famous voice belong to?
1: Always with my brothers. I witnessed, along with the rest of the world, my family's

0: Just imagining it now.
1: I'm imagining it. And also, like, I'm imagining if you're into that version of the person, I imagine you're committing to them and saying you love them. And then as soon as you both get to a hotel and they have a shower, you're like, oh, yuck, yeah, they're so clean. You have 9 books. You've written 9 books.
2: Yes.
1: That's too many.
2: HarperCollins, they just keep asking me to write one a year. So
1: well, in
2: I'm
1: that case,
2: super
1: I want
2: fortunate.
1: More. I assumed when you said 9, and I'm sorry to be rude about this, but I'll be honest. I assume when anybody says they've written 9 books, I'm like, they'll be self-published, all of them.
2: No.
1: And so when you mention HarperCollins, then every one of these is a ripper, and I hope for more.
0: Well, you've got me hooked. I'm into it. Where do I watch it, Tommy?
1: You can see Naked and Afraid Global Showdown. It's available to stream on HBO Max and watch on Discovery. Also, Kai, you can get all of your books, I'm assuming, where any good books are sold through the wonderful folks at HarperCollins. And let's hope there's 9 of them and there's many more to come. Kai Furnow, thank you so much for joining us.
2: Thank you for having me.
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8: 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In Bertram, there's a crash on Kwinana Freeway northbound at Thomas Road, blocking the right lane. Towies are on site and there's debris scattered across the lanes. Also in Shelley, a collision on Leach Highway eastbound after Varland Avenue, blocking the left lane, and a crash through Malaga, Tongan Highway northbound before Hepburn Avenue in the left emergency lane. Towies are on site. 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Call 1300 057 345. More traffic soon on Mix 94.5, Perth's best variety.
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1: Mm.
0: These are the kids that struggle at school, struggle to make friends. A lot of them don't have friends. 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They're not picked in teams. And you know what? 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
1: Mm-hmm.
0: You can't make other kids be nice. 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But you know what we can do for your kid? 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

0: going, hey, Boxy, just checking to see how you are. 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
0: You can reply after a year if you want.
1: 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I.e., so Fifi Box One Night Only, I got a lot.

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1: 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Black White is what the show's called. 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We'll do it right after this. You got Lucy and Nikki.
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1: Lucy and Nikki's Spill the Tea. Oh, the FIFA World Cup, guys. Ole, ole, ole, ole. It just gets bigger and bigger and bigger. Mm. And of course, especially because it's in America now, so all the stars are there.
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1: They have gone all out. 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

0: has the problem. So apparently the buck has an issue now because his best man doesn't want to be involved with strippers at the buck's party.
1: I mean, credit where it's due. It's like he doesn't want to do, it doesn't seem to want to do it. So he's only going to be part of some of the buck's party.
0: That's not the problem. It's so the girls.
1: Yeah. So that's obviously a good thing. It seems a bit weird for the women to disagree on this one or to even get involved in this one.
0: How normal is it for, I mean, how many bucks have you gone to with strippers? Is it, this doesn't even happen anymore, does it?
1: I've only been to one and we just went to, like, other than my own one, and we just went clubbing. That's it.
0: But hypothetically.
1: Yeah.
0: I know strippers aren't for you, so you would never be in that situation.
1: It's different when you're single. It all seems fun. Do you know what I mean? But,
0: but most of these people at the
1: groomsmen, obviously in this case, isn't single. So therefore, if he says or they as a couple have this boundary and says, well, I'm not going to do it, then I feel like I know the other people should respect that and say, all right, fair enough.
0: Yeah. If one of your friends said to you, hey, I don't feel comfortable with the stripper part, I'll come for the rest of the weekend.
1: Yeah.
0: Your response is?
1: Well, I can the whole thing, or it's like, all right, no worries. We'll, you know, join us after or come to dinner or whatever. Like,
0: it's crazy to me that you are being bullied and pressured by the other wives.
1: Yeah.
0: And saying, it's almost like a manipulation to write to you and say that you're insecure because your boundary involves strippers. It's like, your boundary is that you don't want your husband with strippers, which is fair. That does not mean you're insecure.
1: No, not at all.
0: And the way that they flip that on you, like, you are, your boundary is causing flow-on effects with the buck. I would say then the buck is insecure about their relationship, because that's not normal. That's not a normal response for a man to be that upset at his friends because his friend has a boundary where he doesn't want to be with a stripper.
1: I actually don't know what to say. It's so weird. I think everybody involved needs to respect each other's relationship and what they stand for and what they allow their relationship to be. So obviously not everyone's relationship is the same. Some are more, I don't know, a little bit more free, let's say.
0: Oh, there's some people that have no problem with strippers, which is fine. If you wanted to go to a box and there were strippers, my boundary would be, I don't care.
1: I have to go with a blindfold.
0: Yeah. I don't care as long as you're in a room with a blindfold on alone.
1: Yeah.
0: No, I don't care. My boundary would be like, you know, if you want to go on the strippers, whatever, but there's no touching, no lap dances, no private community. Like, that's mine.
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4: 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And Pete, during the week, we got to experience a whole week of the fancy life here in studio.
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0: got the visa, basically. I get here and we had like 10 days to go.
1: 20 days. It was 20 days.
0: And I said to Ben, have you done the visa? And I could just see the look on his face. And I said, you realize I'm being kicked out of the country and I cannot come back in 2 weeks. And you were like, what do you mean? And I was like, that's how this works. I can't overstay a visa that you've refused to get me. And he had done nothing. And we had the biggest fight.

0: Has it sunk in yet?
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0: Are you listening in like crazy?
1: Oh, hell yeah.
0: We're giving someone the chance to win $1 million. And we want that someone to be you. 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Guess it right.
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6: In the wilds of Perth, a curious species emerges after dark. Observe the elusive adult pantomime in its natural habitat. Bold, unpredictable, this July, discover
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0: self's also wrong, but blaming no one is right. But who the fault was it?
1: Depends what it was.
0: Someone should take accountability.
1: It's not always someone's fault, though, is it?
0: Sometimes life just does the wrong thing and don't blame anyone. That's good. Depends what you're talking about.
1: Yeah, yeah, yeah.
0: It's a quote.
1: Yeah, actually, you know, say something bad happens to you.
0: Who wrote it?
1: You don't blame them. You don't blame yourself. You just get on with it, maybe. Maybe that's what it means.
0: But the quote's very blame specific. Someone's done something wrong.
1: Someone's f***ed up and he doesn't want to take the blame.
0: I think it's you with that quote. Are you going to say sorry or just blame no
1: sorry,
0: one?
1: Sorry, everyone. thanks for listening. See you later.
2: Questionable decisions. Great entertainment. The Inspired

0: Hobart, I think of all of Tasmania, and it's a good feeling.
1: Mm.
0: Yeah.
1: Yeah. Number three. Okay, it's starting to get controversially. Number three.
0: I got Perth.
1: Okay, I had Melbourne.
0: Really?
1: Yeah. Why?
0: We're getting down the nitty gritty.
1: Why Perth?
0: Perth is, the thing with Perth, it's like its own country. It's that far away. You know, it's kind of just, and they have a, like, people from Perth have their own accent.
1: Mm.
0: It's like, it's kind of hard to relate to them. They think different.
1: They do.
0: And that could be a good thing, but I really like, where's that place we stay usually?
1: Freo.
0: Fremantle. I do like Perth. It's number three. It's good. But it's just a little bit too far away. It's a bit disconnected from the whole, it's like its own, yeah, it's like 3 hours time difference. It's like you might as well be in Bali or something.
1: Yeah.
0: I don't know.
1: It's still three on the list for you, which is pretty good.
0: It's pretty high.
1: Pretty good. I had Melbourne.
0: Melbourne, wow, really?

0: you had to live the rest of your life in a city, where would you choose? And all your friends could be at that one spot.
1: And if I didn't surf?
0: No, you do surf. This is not a hypothetical. This is reality.
1: It has like the Australian no. Open of Golf. It has everything
0: down
1: there.
0: I know. That's not the question. Where would you live for the rest of your life out of those two cities? If you had to.
1: Yeah.
0: If you could only pick one.
1: I don't know. I'd go 6 months each.
0: No.
1: No. Okay, I'd live in Sydney.
0: Okay.
1: But I do think Melbourne is a cooler, funkier
0: yeah.
1: City.

0: 737.
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1: Can't believe that lives don't matter in Laos. And it's an absolute disgrace.
0: Pauline Hanson's hit back at criticism of her trip to Italy, including a lavish fashion show. The One Nation leader saying it was at no cost to the taxpayer. And while the show was fantastic, it wasn't her scene, so she won't be back. Three men have been charged over an alleged home invasion and child abduction in New South Wales. A fourth guy remains before the courts. And over in the UK, Andy Burnham's been confirmed as the new Labour leader, now set to become Britain's seventh Prime Minister in 10 years next week.
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0: Grey skies today with a high chance of rain, heading for a top of 18. Then tomorrow, partly cloudy with a shower or two. And keep it on Mix 94.5, the home of the Pete and Kimber Show and Perth's best variety.